Med 14, respond TAC 6, to the Charlie difficulty breathing, 1313 19th Street. Med 14, Charlie difficulty breathing, TAC 6, 1313 19th Street, cross of L. Lincoln Avenue and Mary Avenue for side house on the alley side, a 79-year-old female, dizziness, nausea, shortness of breath. Cascade clear, 1708.

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0: 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She does have a history of suicidal tendencies. It's a Kat Martin, and the phone number that our caller gave for Kat does return to Catherine Martin on 2008 Fowler Place.
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2: 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We're pulling a northwest fine frequency.

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0: battalion 8. Alpha Sick Person Tech 8211 South Street, cross of railroad in Noli for a 65-year-old male. Cascade Clear 1714.

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1: Italian 85, this is a 65-ish year old male with general tetanus, does not appear to be responding normally. Reporting party is a friend requesting an evaluation of him.

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0: Boy Tom Young, 2916. We're pulling into 116 East First.
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0: Med-119, Delta Sick Person on Tactor 8300 South 18th. Med-119, Delta Sick Person, Tactor 8300 South 18th. Mira Vista, number 301, across from Montgomery and Division. Cascade clear, 7032.
1: X-ray, 29 Cascade, South 14 Road.
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1: Go ahead.
0: He's returning suspended revoke third degree. No wands or orders. Mount Vernon.
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0: A-54. Sir.

0: right. Sapphire Casket. Will Hennis will be out on Fowler, please.
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Med correction, 111, respond to assist Med 119 for manpower with a lift, 300 South 18th Street. 111, tone for additional manpower to the Delta sick person on Maravista, Cascade, clear 1733.

0: Cascar 329, a traffic complaint. And you can disregard it's headed northbound over the bridge. Great Cascade, Henry 13, a traffic complaint.
1: Go ahead.
0: Northbound on the boulevard from the bridge, a silver sedan swerving and driving recklessly around other vehicles. Registration Charles Victor Frank 405 turns to a gray 2004 Acura TL to a Christina Curit in a Mount Vernon.
1: Receive.

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1: Rishi, you can clear that. I'll check it out later.
0: Rishi.

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0: 1742.
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1: 17.
0: Peterson and Garrett Road. Spanish-speaking RP saw a male lying on the ground next to the stop sign. Unknown if he was sleeping or unconscious. Black male in his 30s, black shirt, gray pants.
1: Briefing. 1747. 25. We'll be at the fairgrounds from 6 to 10 tonight.
0: Briefing.

0: 1819, respond TAC 3 for a Revasic unknown. Peterson Road and Garrett Road. 8819, respond TAC 3 for a Revasic unknown. Peterson Road and Garrett Road. For a 30-year-old male, possibly unconscious on the ground. Cascade clear, 1750.
1: Cascade, Henry 17.
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0: 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TAC gate clear, 1751.
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0: Just advising both deputies are going to be coming from Mount Vernon.

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1: Go ahead.
0: Subject is peacefully sleeping. 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
1: Receive, and we'll allow you to respond to this.
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1: 1757.

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1: 17.
0: Ian arrived on scene, said the subject is just peacefully sleeping. 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
2: 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Cascade clear, 7058.
3: .2931 will be responding in place of 2911. You can show up and route.
0: Brief

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Attempt to locate Chuck Walfer and a suicidal subject out of Mount Vernon. Cascade clear, 1759.

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0: 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Just got a call back from the RP. 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
1: 1810.
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2: 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Thoroughly mopped up, cooled the area, established a perimeter containment line around it. We'll be clear. 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

Med 7, 2819, respond TAC 8 for a Charlie overdose, 7223 Nims Place. Med 7, 2819, respond TAC 8 for a Charlie overdose, 7223 Nims Place. Crush of Limestone Street for a 2-year-old male who ingested pills and is now lethargic. Cascade clear, 1821.

0: Runway 22, Cascade arrived. Also. This is going to be the same call that Aid was just out on in Henry 17.
1: 2819, these are the contones for a Charlie overdose at 7223 Nims Place. 2819, these are second tones for a Charlie overdose, 7223 Nims Place. Crusher of Limestone Street for a 2-year-old male who ingested pills and is now lethargic. Cascade clear, 1827.

And my 22 Cascade. 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
0: 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Would you like me to hold off or tone district 10?
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1: Go ahead.
0: At Kohl's, I had a male conceal perfume and then go into the back stock room. He's still there now. They're unsure what he's doing. Black male in his 30s, green t-shirt, black pants, and a backpack. Possibly HBD or Buxa. They would like him charged and trespassed.
1: Received. I'll be around.
0: 1832.
2: Henry 22 Cascade. I'll be clearing my call en route to back. Henry 9.
0: 1832.

0: I copy Henry 17 arriving. Brake cascade X-ray 409 as status check.
1: 4-5 cascade, I think they're out of service, but I'll check for you.
0: Received, thank you. Brake cascade Henry 17.
2: Go ahead.
0: Hello, company just called back. They had a call out respond who said everything was fine and gave good passcode. Request canceled.
2: Received. I have a registration.
0: Go ahead.
2: Charles Paul Paul 7870. You can get status.
0: 1835.
2: 17 Cascade. You can show me clearing and route to the bus.
0: 1835.

0: Cascade, Henry 9, and update.
1: Good.
0: The store is back online now. The subject ran through the emergency exit in the back of the store, unknown direction of travel after that.
1: Received. Can you go again with what description we have?
0: Black male in his 30s, wearing a green t-shirt, black pants, and a backpack.
2: Henry 2 Cascade arriving from the north.
0: Received, and they've just now added he's also in a blue hat.
1: Henry 9 copies. Break Henry 9 to other units. Can you guys check the area and I'll go to the store.

0: Cascade, Henry 22. They're saying the male also had a black jacket with him when he came in that he could have put on and was wearing bright red shoes.
1: Henry 17 Cascade, you can show me the area checking.
2: 1838. 22 to 17, I just talked to somebody who observed him run towards McDonald's.
1: Received.
2: Go ahead.
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0: Do you have a status on BPD?
1: 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They're currently all on a call at the moment.
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0: 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All be on foot under the Riverside Burlington Boulevard Bridge, checking an encampment.
1: Received. Bridge Cascade at 329, clear for traffic.
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0: 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I'll be back in vehicle.
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0: 517-59, Med 119. Respond, tact 6 for Charlie Syncope, 17503 Cook Road. Med 119, 517, 529. Respond, tact 6 for Charlie Syncope, 17503 Cook Road at the Stepping Stones Gardens. Of checking a drive at Pulver Road for a 75-year-old male, conscious breathing, who is possibly fainted on the dance floor at a wedding. Cascade clear, 1849.
1: Henry 17.
2: I checked the area. We clear.
1: Received, Anna Medical.
2: Go ahead.
1: Best to get some type of CPA. Silver, Van at South Alder and East Sharon. Fire responded from 16-year-old male having a seizure. They're requesting law authority for the patient.

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2: We're still on the line with the RP. The patient's been in and out of consciousness, last stated to be unconscious. Also, could you please move to Tech 6?
0: Cascade X-ray 35, identic.
3: Thank
0: you. 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
0: At 2410 East Carpenter Street, RP received a text that there was a family member being physical, unknown if it's still occurring. We're getting further.
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Go ahead. Last of Rodriguez with a Z Zebra. First of Rogelio, Robert Ocean, John, Edward Lincoln, Ida, Ocean, no middle, 61863, might be out of Texas.

1719, respond, TAC 6 for a Charlie stroke, 5994 Dunthorne Road. Med 1679, respond, TAC 6 for a Charlie stroke, 5994 Dunthorne Road, cross shift Seaway Drive for an 86-year-old female with difficulty breathing and left arm numbness. Cascade clear, 1855.

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1: Cascade, we're on the Guaymas side right now. We're en route back to Anacortes to get the med unit. Awaiting further instructions.
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2: Receive, break, med 16, did you copy that?
3: Med 16, received.
0: I think it's possibly between the RP's mother and brother. Brother is going to be HBD or Buxa. I will run another party here in a moment.
1: Med 16, Guaymas, Silence Ferry. We'll be standing by for your arrival.
3: Med 16,
0: Henry 22. I'll be clear my contact and clear the call. 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HBD 7.

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1: Go ahead.
0: ARP's stepfather, Dwayne Tompkins, might also be at the residence. I'm not getting a return on the brother Chris with the information provided.
1: 35.
0: 4-5, does you have traffic?
2: Cascade 51
0: Central
2: arrived.
0: 1858.
1: Bring possible name number for the brother. Are you ready, Cascade?
0: I'm ready, go ahead.
1: 576-259.
0: 3-6.

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0: Returning with one unconfirmed out of Mount Lake Terrace for DUI hit and run unattended vehicle.
1: 35, can you see if we can try and get that confirmed?
0: 1900. 45, Cascade plate. 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
2: 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You're going to be responding with med 16 for an 86-year-old female with difficulty breathing and left arm numbness.

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1: 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X-ray 45 Cascade, I'll be talking with the female subject outside.
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1: 35.
0: 1903.
1: Three five, Cascade Mount.
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1: 19 Zipper.
2: Henry, 17 Cascade, stopping.
1: Go ahead.
2: Adam, William King, 3802. We're pulling into the Grafton Apartments on the west side.
1: 19 Zipper.

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0: 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Okay, 1701 arrived.
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4: 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I'm clear that. I'm out on Carpenter.
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0: 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We'll be standing by on the Guaymas Island side waiting Med 16's return.
1: Henry 17, Cascade cleared.
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1: 16, we copy.

for automatic firearm, correction, false fire alarm. 206 Mansfield Court, 10 and 11, Battalion 29, respond tech 6-3, false fire alarm. 206 Mansfield Court, Crossroad of Fidalgo Bay Road, for fire alarms that are going off, but no smoke or flame seen. Cascade clear, 1914. Received.

0: Cessna 12, A1339, Battalion 13, respond, TAC 6 for a Charlie Trauma, 17390 Reservation Road. Mid 12, A1339, Battalion 13, respond, TAC 6 for a Charlie Trauma, 17390 Reservation Road. The John K. Bob Ballpark, Cardiff Pioneer Parkway, and Smoosh Road for a juvenile who crashed on an electric bike. Laws requesting you respond non-priority. Cascade Clear 1917.
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1: 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That way you don't have to make another trip.
0: Repeat. 55 12, Battalion 55, respond, TAC 8 for a vehicle fire, 8878 PP Road. 55 12, Battalion 55, respond, TAC 8 for a vehicle fire, 8878 PP Road. Crushes Minkler Road for a fire in the engine compartment of a vehicle. Cascade clear, 1917.

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1: What? 55 on scene, Dodge van, smoke with obvious flame damage. Looks like our foot is closed. You can downgrade all incoming units. This will be PV command.
2: I copy arriving on scene to a Dodge van, smoking with obvious flame damage. Caller started out with a hose. All incoming can downgrade and establishing PV command, 1924.
1: We're approaching the O-Sound upon arrival. 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
0: You can assign 292 to X-ray 50. He's going to take a look at that. And I'll head back to the PD, reference the animal room.
1: Let me see. It looks like it's the same as 290, so I'm going to do bit into that one.
0: I copy. Just confirming they're at the PD with the dump.
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2: Got a mother reporting a missing child at the fairground. Description is blonde hair, brown eyes, four-year-old, wearing a Cars t-shirt for the movie, and gray shorts,
0: okay,
2: and the name is Jane.
1: I copy. Do you need any additional assistance at this time?
2: Yeah, we'll just have any officers here on scene. Say, find Banks, take him to the first aid tent near the fire department.
3: Prime at 16, this will be no transport, show's available.
1: Okay.

0: 8819612, Battalion 6, respond. TAC 3 for Alpha Fall, 10873 Gardner Road. 8819612, Battalion 6, respond. TAC 3 for an Alpha Fall, 10873 Gardner Road. Crossship Gardner, Cork, and Alliston Lane for a 66-year-old male with a ground level fall and a lower leg injury. CASG clear 1929.
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0: Copy. 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The hair was blonde, like a reddish blonde.
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0: A-firm.
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1: Go ahead.
0: 39.2.
1: Received, have they already been advised?
0: I'm on the phone with them now.
1: 1945.

0: Cascade from PD Roseman. Show fire extinguished, all neighboring structures not affected, neighboring vegetation not affected. You can show the end of PV command and cancel fire marshal.
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0: 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Full units, full patrol at the chair.

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555 829 84 Battalion 8, Montauk 8 for Delta Bleeding, 22222 Griff Road. Med 55 829 834 Battalion 8, respond TAC 8 for Delta Bleeding, 22222 Griff Road, crush of Hooked All Branch Road and Brookings Road for a 31-year-old female who's lightheaded and bleeding. Cascade clear, 9059.

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1: Are you still on with the RP? Can you double check with the dog warning there?
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2: 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They did advise the RP to put away
3: 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Getting out of the car there now.
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0: 20-01.
1: Five Cascade, I'll be clear on UTL. I can cover 1-4 from the south end.
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0: 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Where's the bleeding portion coming from?
1: No, it's staying from a catheter or possibly urinating blood.
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1: Received. You're going to be responding with Med 55 for a 31-year-old female who's possibly urinating blood and is feeling like
2: 314 Cascade.
1: Cascade, clear 3 or 6.
2: Go ahead. I've contacted the pair, and I'm status 435. You can disregard.
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0: 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I'll be giving a subject courtesy ride to the McDonald's off of College Way.
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Med 12, 1117, 1124, respond TAC 6 for an office 6 person, 14353 Van Leuven Lane. 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Pressure to state route 20 for an 85-year-old female needing a lift assist out of a chair. Cascade clear 2025.

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1: Go ahead.
0: We have a suspicious on South 28th Street for a vacant house. I believe it's related to an earlier civil.
1: Christian, you need to find that to me.
0: 2045. Cascade X-ray 4-5, status on unit. 4. 2045.

0: Cascade. We're advising of an incident domestic. At the hospital, witness reporting there's a verbal DB in the parking lot over an issue with kids. Male just threw a child out of a black Dodge Ram and then left, and mom is taking the child to the ER now.
1: Appreciate it.
0: 2047.

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0: You've been booked. I'll be clear of this. 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
1: Received. Sounds like the subject's going to be standing inside the ER doors for contact. Mom and two kids.

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1: you have one.
0: In Kesky. Copy one in Kesky, 23.

0: you guys still on the line from ALRB?
1: Vintage Lane, mid 129, 125, respond to entry for Alpha Fall, 1000 Vintage Lane, apartment number 104, the Vintage Lane apartment, crushed floor drive for an 88-year-old female with a ground level fall off of a scooter needing a lift assist. Cascade clear, 21, approaching 2051.
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1: Cascade X-ray. 125. AOP is back at his residence on East Blackburn with Craig Kiz. He's requesting contact there. He's the only adult home with him. Bridget. Cascade Mount Vernon 52.
2: Brilliant.
1: She's in CAD with 3N confirmed out of the sheriff's office. DWS 3rd, operating vehicle without ignition interlock and controlled substance. Has an alert for drug user and a couple of orders on file.
2: We'll see.
3: Four or five Cascade, can we confirm those ones?
1: 2053.

0: 14, that's good.
1: That's fair, 14.
0: You can put the suspicious back up. I'm going to divert to the domestic and assist with that. Break 1455. Good. Where are you going first? Are you going to the ER or to Blackburn?
2: I'm going to head to the ER.
0: Perfect. Up there.
1: Cascade, Malvern in 4-5. Go ahead. On the driver's license number 5-2 RAN, the three local misdemeanors are confirmed. Sheriff's office, nearing bail.
3: Receive.
1: 2054.

0: Cascade X-ray 55, clear for traffic.
1: Good.
0: I have the mailman added now. He's going to be involved in a couple of orders, none with the name of the female that he gave.
1: Very good. Were you able to locate that female?
0: I'm still trying to find her now.

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1: Yep.
0: She's also going to have a couple of orders on file with a male, not the one who called in.
1: Okay.
0: 2056.

0: 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I can get the case number.
1: Case number 11854.
0: Copy.
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0: Can you contact the on-call judge and advise them there's a search warrant in their queue for review? Also.
1: Go with you also.
0: You can show 304 clear if you can notate I need to patrol the area later.
1: 21 to 1.

519-17-529, respond TACA for a Bravo Fall, 14671 West Bow Hill Road. 8819-517-529, respond TAC 6 for a Bravo Fall, 14671 West Bow Hill Road. Cross your dev East Edison Road for a 7-year-old male with a ground level fall and a back injury. Cascade clear, 2102.

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0: 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RP is talking to the driver of the Nissan, who's saying she did not back into the other car. I'm online trying to get further.
1: Received.
0: 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They've been advised. 2115.

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1: Received.

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1: I can walk over the car and boop the computer. 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
1: 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Yes, needed third. We're status for break 29 Cascade, name and run.
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0: He's not license eligible off of South 16th.
1: Subject HPD, we're gonna give him right home.
0: 2124.

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1: Units are status 4.
0: 2127. Cascade Henry 7, at best. At target, they had two subjects steal items and then leave in a black, blocky, four-door SUV towards the boulevard. 2128.

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1: 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Cascade, ahead.
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1: They're now saying that staff was able to recover all the items.
2: 37.

0: Med 16, Battalion 29, Marine 29, respond. Tactics for a Delta Fall, Cypress Island. Med 16, Battalion 29, Marine 29, respond. Tactics for a Delta Fall on Cypress Island. For a 45-year-old male, conscious breathing, who fell approximately 20 feet down the cliff. Cascade clear, 2134.
1: Go ahead.
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2: Are you still on the line with the RP?
0: Affirm.
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0: 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I got a plate when you're in.
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0: Boy, Tom, boy, 3962.
1: The RP advised they don't think there's any way to

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1: RP in the original, should be accessible by boat.
0: They advise it would be at the east side of the island.
2: Received, east side of the island, accessible by boat.
3: 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I'm reading the traffic in Forest. I was going to swing down Anderson on the way back. I can check the area for you if you want.
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2: Check my bike.
0: I'm reading the traffic in Forest. I was going to swing down Anderson on the way back. I can check the area for you if you want.
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1: Affirmative. We'll have a prolonged scene time here. Go ahead.
2: Patient is conscious, talking, has a back injury. I believe it's going to be non-critical. RP can talk to him, just can't reach him.
1: Received.

0: Receive. 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
1: Perfect. With a lack of sunlight, it'll be a slow response. 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
0: Receive.
2: Marine 29 from Cascade.
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2: I did confirm with the patient while I was landline with them. 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
1: Reese, we're familiar with that location. 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
2: 2139.
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0: We have another missing child. Name's Emilio, green t-shirt, Thunderman hat, and a pair.
1: I copy another missing child named Emilio and a green t-shirt. What was the rest?
0: He's got a Spider-Man hat. He's 8 years old.
1: Copy, 8 years old and a Spider-Man hat.
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1: Medic 19612 Battalion 6, respond TAC 3 for non-call. 20267 Lafayette Road. Medic 19612 Battalion 6, respond TAC 3 for an alpha fall. 20267 Lafayette Road. Crushing Farmville, Crushing Farmview Lane and Hamilton Court for an 84-year-old male with a ground level fall. Cascade clear, 2144.

0: Marine 29 from Battalion 29.
1: Last unit, just found this out. From walking in pretty good, 10. Marine C, do you want to bring him over to the fire truck?
2: We're on our way there now.
3: Respond, taxi for an automatic fire alarm, 1235 3rd Street. 5512 Battalion 55, respond, TAC 8 for an automatic fire alarm, 1235 3rd Street at the Cedar Willy High School. Crusher to Bennett Street and Nelson Street for a fire alarm going off.
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0: See TNT in the area target.
2: Team 29 from Battalion 29.
0: Anyway.

0: multiple units at once. Union 17, did you have traffic?
1: Affirm. Charleston, reunited with Spirit.
0: Received. And Henry 3-2, did you have traffic?
2: Yeah, I was just advising Henry 7, I'm nearby.
0: Cascade copy.

0: Channel looks clear all the way to Cyprus.
1: Receive. Are we, can you confirm that this is on Cyprus Island or is this a small island east of Cyprus?
0: It's going to be on Cyprus Island on the beach. Between Cyprus and Guimas. There's a little inlet with a peninsula that juts out, and it should be right there. RP has a flashlight, and they should be flashing you down.
1: Great, 7 Cascade. We have one detained and registered.
2: Copy, one detained. Go ahead with their registration.
1: Charles William, X-ray 8371.
2: And is this related to the current theft, or is this a separate call?
1: Sorry,
3: yeah, I'm from Cyprus,
2: yes, call. 2153.
3: Show fire alarms going off in the C building.

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0: I'm out with Henry 7, and I'll have one to run.
1: Go ahead.
0: The last Dakota, Charles Ocean Tom Adam, first of Tamara, middle and Nora,
1: 1-17-78. Check
2: the base. 29 from Cascade.
3: 3-29.
2: Just got contacted by the RP. The patient's no longer going to be on the beach and is walking back to the campsite. Still waiting on a location for the campsite.
3: 3-3, did they wake up the continue?
2: Affirm.
1: Cascade, Burlington, 3-2.
0: Good.
2: Go ahead.
1: He's going to have water confirmed.
4: Can you inform the RP that we'd like them to stay close to the water so our crew doesn't have to
1: hike in
4: and carry the patient out?
1: Going to have
2: affirm.
1: A handful and CAD out of Burlington for steps 3rd, ATL also out of your office. Needing contact for an interview, alerts for a convicted felon, sharps, and theft record.
0: Receive. Can you confirm and check?
1: 2956.
2: We just got disconnected. I wasn't able to advise them yet. I'm going to call them back. But they did advise the campsite's going to be at the Cypress Head, if that's helpful for you.
4: Affirmative. Thank you.
2: And just confirming, is that close to the water? Would you still like me to advise them to stay by the water?
4: No, they could hike away from the beach at Cypress Head, so if they can stay closer to the beach in an area that we can land the boat, that would be ideal.
2: Received, all advice.

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1: Good.
0: Warrants are confirmed, Steele will accept.
1: Perfect.
0: 21-57.

0: Go for Cypress Command.
1: I attempted to call the RP back twice and didn't get an answer. The deputies are also asking for a call from Marine 29. I don't know if they have the ability to do that or not, or if you'd like to do that.
0: I can do that. If you just want to send me a phone number, I can call.
1: A firm, I'll set it shortly.

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1: Case number 5897.

0: Battalion, Pershing Cypress Command from Cascade.
1: I see the phone number on the message.
0: Received. I have additional for you when you're off the phone.
1: Go ahead.
0: Finally made contact with the RP. They advised they are at the campsite, not going to be going to the beach, and are 150 yards from the water in general. They are also wanting a phone call from either you or somebody on the boat.
1: Received. You can give me their number also. I will give them a call.
0: Received. I'll add to the call comments there.

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1: Union 65, Cat J. I've got another missing CD right here.
0: Received, what are the details?
1: Can you roll for even though one in your pink sweatshirt name of the unit?
2: Respond tax 3 for an alpha call, 15900 McLean Road, Bid 119, 217, 224, respond tax 3 for an alpha fall, 15900 McLean Road, across the Beer Marsh Road and Produce Lane, for a 77-year-old male, a ground level fall, non Cascade clear, 2204.
1: And 65 Cascade, then jobs unlocated.
0: 2204.

0: And I've attempted the RP a couple times with no luck.
1: Briefing, I had the same issue. I called them again after about 2 or 3 minutes and got an answer. That's all I tried.
0: From Cypress Command, are you guys getting close to the head?
2: That's affirmative. We're at the head. We're trying to locate.
0: Receive. There should be a sandy-ish beach on that inlet, and you should be able to walk towards the campground. You could also look it up, Cypress Campground on Cypress Head. You should be able to get a good map on your phone.
2: That's affirmative. We've got it. We're going to go on to the north side and see if we have better access. It's pretty shallow here. It would be swimming.
0: Affirmative. Yeah, the north side would be the best approach. And I do have Sheriff's Department launching their boat. They're en route. They said just update when you get patient information and whether or not you need additional support.
2: Marine 29ers.

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It is your second tone for an Alpha Fall, 15900 McLean Road. 217, 224. It is your second tone for an Alpha Fall, 15900 McLean Road. Crossed at Beaver Marsh Road and Produce Lane for a 77-year-old male with a ground level fall. Gate clear, 2209.

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0: I'm on the radio with the patient. RP is going to try to meet you guys down at the area. They can see you now. So look for somebody coming down to the spit.
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1: Go ahead.
0: The Marketplace McDonald's, with the male inside making vulgar comments, yelling at people, and now posturing to fight. White male, ripped plaid shirt and gray shorts, possibly HBD or Bexa.
1: Received in route.
0: 2240.
2: I copy. Which McDonald's?

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1: 2214.
2: Cascade,
3: Henry 9.
1: Command.
2: Go ahead.
1: Go ahead.
2: I was able to make contact with the RP. Sounds like she has now made visual contact with the boat and they're making landfall now. I did connect with the Sheriff's Department. They're also en route and they'll be assisting us with getting family members off the island since we don't have enough room on our boat.
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1: Go for command.
0: We've landed on the beach. 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
1: Received. Also, we have law enforcement, sheriff's boat en route. If you need them to assist with transporting family or transporting the patient with our medics on board, just let me know.
0: Received. I'll let you know as soon as we evaluate the patient.

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0: 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Go ahead. 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
1: Yeah, I'm not seeing him anywhere.
0: Henry 3-2, got a hit.
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1: Good.
0: At 1621 Grand Avenue, the RP's son is on parole, has an ankle bracelet. He's banging on the door asking for money, and the RP's girlfriend told the RP that she thought he had a gun. The RP has barricaded themselves in their bedroom.
1: 35, is there any time delay between the banging and the 911 call to us?
0: Check in a minute.
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0: 22-28. Cascade X-ray 35, time delay is time of call.
1: 36.
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0: 22-28.

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1: 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Marine 29, did you copy that 20-minute ETA for Sheriff's Office? That's affirmative.
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3: Turn at the boat in about 5 minutes, and we'll try to figure out which boat we'll send them in.
2: Hope he's not hearing him bang on the door or anymore.
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2: Affirmative. I'm trying to get Kevin's date of birth or maybe his more exact info. I can't locate him.

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2: Get him out on Grand Avenue.
1: 2232.
2: One-four Cascade. Can you advise the reporting party that I'm outside and I don't see an Explorer on the street?
1: Thank you.
3: 3-5 is arriving.
4: Okay, all District 2 is complete.

0: Cascade, X-ray 35, clear for traffic. The male half Kevin's not in CAD, but he does have an order on file with a female born in 2008. He also has a violent to law enforcement hit for a violent person, NCIC. He was arrested for rape, and he was in possession of a loaded firearm at that time. 2235.
1: Med 14 crew in the sheriff boat.
2: Receive, Frank. Cascade from Cypress Command, can you notify the sheriff that that would be our plan?
3: I was on 911 line just confirming patients going on Marine 29 and the dog and spouse correction family members going with the sheriff's office.
2: Negative. It looks like we have limited space given the patient's condition. We're requesting that we can transport the patient on the sheriff boat with Med 14 crew on board, and they would be dropping off at Washington Park.
3: Received. I will relay that to them.
4: One, four, three, five. I'm going to be in the area. I'm just going to sashay around and see if the Explorer parks somewhere else.

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1: Not with any of us. I can call State Patrol.

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1: 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Sounds like they're just coming through the pass. They're going to be a little while to get to your location.

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1: Henry 32.
0: Charles William Paul 3565. South Burlington Boulevard and Pease Road.
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1: Copy.
0: 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Go ahead.
2: I'm on line with RP for the harassment. She's crying, saying that the people that are following her are outside now. She's at the AMPM in Burlington. Can someone from CPD go contact her?
3: I'm clear my stop. I'll be now.
0: Received, and I'll make you a call.
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Go ahead. Just to be cautious, she's at the one on the boulevard, right? Not old Highway 99 North. Stand by.

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0: I just don't want to be surprised by the sun coming back. If you could post up in the area of Little Mountain Elementary, just keep an eye on South Adventure there. Black Ford Explorer is all we got at this point.
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0: That should be registered to the RP.

0: Meridian 29 Cypress Command, have you guys made contact with Sheriff's Office yet?
1: That's negative, we haven't seen him.
0: Received.

0: Kiska. I'll be in the area, Little Mountain Elementary.
1: 23-13.
2: Cascade from Cypress Command. Do you have the ability to see where their boat is located?
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1: Yeah, I don't believe the boat has an MDT at all.
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3: 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Apparently that's, we're looking for a 2002 Black Ford Explorer.
4: 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We checked stats for the girlfriend. We got a black Chevy Tahoe back.
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0: 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This is Marguerite Butler.
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0: 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It should be about 10 minutes out.
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0: 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We spoke with DOC. They said Kevin is no longer being supervised and no longer on parole through them. We're doing the DAPS check again.
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1: Go ahead.
0: Nothing an exact match under the male. We tried the girlfriend's other last name, and that came back with the black 2002 Ford Explorer to her out of Lakewood. We'll get that out.
1: Med 12, Cyber Command.
0: 2372.

0: Is the patient on the beach still or in our boat?
1: He's on the beach in a DSV.
0: Received. The Sheriff's Department's concerned about their approach in shallow water with their boat being larger. Is there any way that we can get the patient on our boat and rendezvous with them just off the beach and transfer to their boat?
1: That's affirmative. We could do that.
0: Receive. Break. Cascade, can you notify the Sheriff's Department that they're going to be able to bring the patient to their boat via Marine 29?
2: Affirm.

0: Cypress Command for Med 14.
1: Go for command.
0: Just confirming law enforcement knows that we're on the north end of the beach where it's a little bit deeper.
1: They do.

0: out before we load onto our boat. 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
1: I don't believe so. 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
0: Great.
1: I'll text you guys a phone number if you want to contact them direct.

0: Cascade on Mount Vernon units, physical domestic in the street in front of 114 South Barker Street.
1: 4-5, copy.
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0: train. 5-5, Captain. All to the en route to the domestic.
1: I copy in units to the domestic. It'll be one male in his 60s, larger build. Female had short, dark hair. RPD thinks they're HPD and came from CAPS.

Cascade units for domestic. RP lost sight of them, unknown direction of travel. She's hearing screaming and what sounds like someone punching a car.

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2: 4-5 Cascade arriving.
1: 2326.
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1: 2326.
4: Mid-7, 1027, respond TAC 8 for a Bravo-6 unknown, 8303 Cedar Grove Ave. Mid-7, 1027, respond TAC 8 for a Bravo-6 unknown, 8303 Cedar Grove Ave.
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4: 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TAC 8 clear, 2326.
3: 5-5, Cascade. 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
1: 2327.

0: parties left in a taupe Suburban. Last known direction of travel is westbound on West Division.
1: Five, 5545, just confirming, did you say gold Suburban?
0: They said taupe. Like a goldish brown color.
1: I copy. I'm gonna push a little further west on McLean.

0: 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I'll be west on division. Enter 832 Cascade traffic stop.
1: Go ahead.
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X-ray 35, the unit's on the fight. The RP is known to call in complaints on the bar there. One, four, three, five, I copy. I was researching that as well.

X-ray 45 Cascade. Go ahead. 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I have the name Chuck Kimmel and Nikki Kimmel. I can spell the last name for you. Go ahead. King Ida Mary Mary Edwards Lincoln.

0: Cascade X-ray 45. Go ahead. I have a Marissa Kimmel and CAD with a Grip Road address. She's 39. I have a Charles Kimmel and CAD who's 43. He has a Cedro Woolley address with some history of drunken and disorderly at bars.
1: Receiving. I believe Charles is going to be the guy. She says he has a Cedro address.
0: Received. That sounds right. His is inside city limits.
1: Receive. I believe they may be heading home. Can we have a Cedro unit check their address?
0: 2333.
2: 14. Cascade, can you send the DOL photo to 45?
0: 2333.

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1: 2334.
0: One, four other units. I checked all the side streets north of the bar, as well as the Youngs Bar on UTL. I head back to CAP.

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0: 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Is the female half a first of Mary or a first of Nicole?
1: First of Nicole.
0: Repeat.

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0: Just status check, see where you guys are at.
1: We're just about ready to make the transfer to the sheriff boat.
0: Receive.

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1: Four.
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1: That's affirmative.
0: Received, their medic units waiting. 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
1: That's affirmative. I think they have that problem here.
0: Received. I'll have the gurney waiting for them.

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1: Go ahead.
0: Being route to 720 North 4th Street in Mount Vernon. Juve on board, starting mileage when ready.
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0: 38.1.

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1: 0-2.

0: from 20th Skagit, possible DUI at Blue Honda Civic. They're passing Spruce now. The RP is following a GMC tier.
1: Henry 3-2, I copy. Henry 7 can disregard, I'll be in route. Next are 1-4-3-5, myself 5-2 and 50 are in the area, do you go down to the park?
2: Yeah, last known was down towards the park from here. Still have the bat for me.
1: Or is he alone or did one of the parents follow?
2: No one followed him. 3-5 Cascade.
0: Go ahead.
2: Can you send aid for a 16-year-old female with abrasions to her face and inside of her mouth?
0: Received the address of the call.
2: Hey.
0: Okay, wait.

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At 3-4-5. I'll be en route to Riverside Health Club to meet Cedro with the in custody.

0: 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I'm on scene and I'll be out at 7-11 checking.
1: 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Med 139-131 Bravo 6 at 5534 Buckhorn Way. Cross streets would be Timber Ridge Drive and Swift Creek Drive. Law enforcement on scene with a 16-year-old female, conscious and breathing, has abrasions to her face and side of the mouth. Respond on TAC 3, timeout 0011.
0: Henry 32 Cascade, I'll be out with the vehicle. Occupy two times.
2: 0011.

0: been able to locate him yet?
1: Negative. 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He's not at the park, as best we can tell.

0: Henry 32 Cascade, Travers.
1: Go ahead.
0: Going to be a two-part last. First part is Vasquez, Victor Adam Zebra, Queen Union Edward Zebra, last part Sanchez. First of Cirillo, Charles Ida, Robert Ida, Lincoln Ocean, 7987.
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2: Harry 7, Harry 3, Cypress, come in, good.
0: Status 14.
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1: Henry 7.
0: Yeah, with 3-2 at 7-11.
1: Received, break, Cascade, Henry 3-2, clear for traffic.
0: Good.
1: He's in CAD alert for domestic violence and gun restriction. He's also the protected party and a no contact order with a male. Drivers is clear and current, not running.
0: Proceed.
1: 016.

0: Jeff Gibb from Bataillon 29. Can you show 2915 out of service mechanical?
1: Okay, 019.

0: 3-5, that was pretty staticky. 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
1: Is the RP 3-5 exposing description?
0: What was it you were looking for from the RP?
1: Clothing, clothes, clothing description.
0: They just said shirt and shorts, no shoes.
1: What were the last four of the RP show numbers?

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There's no better description on clothing. 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And I checked the base of the hill. I guess he goes there too.

0: Cascade, Henry 9.
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0: Not sure if it's the same male or not, but Speedway Express just called in. A white male, they said a blue shirt and gray shorts, having a 220 issue, and then left southbound on the boulevard. They also like him trespassed.
1: Proceed, I'll take the air.
0: 023.
1: Harry 7, Harry 9. Go ahead. I can take that if you're going to give Mount Vernon a call. Yeah, I'm just waiting to hear back from them. Appreciate it.
2: X-ray C5 Henry 9. If you're waiting to hear back from me, I'm out of my car. If you could give me a phone call.
1: Appreciate it.

0: Harry 7, Harry 3, 2. 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Does it look like call 8 and 9 are same individual? Affirm. Henry 32 Cascade, I'm on scene removal.
1: Well received. I was just about to add it to the disorderly since we've confirmed it's the same.
0: Received.

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1: 7, copy.

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0: Can you clear me from disorderly? Start me a agency assist. I'll be assisting Mount Vernon for the issue of alcohol.
1: Received. And are you headed to the Buckhorn Way address?
0: I'm heading back to the office and then I'll be in the route.
1: Received, 027.

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0: Ready.
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1: Receive. 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
1: Received. 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
0: Yeah, if we can get the ambulance back.
1: 035.
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1: Hi, copy.

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0: Affirmative, just the one. 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

0: Cascade, Henry 7.
1: Henry 7.
0: I believe the male you're going to be out with is a 1st of John Middle of Timothy, a 44-year-old white male. He's been causing some problems at the Anacortes lately. I'll run him and get a DOL pick.
1: 3-2.

0: Med 129-125 of Bravo Falls. This will be at Ashley Gardens, room D as in David, 6. Med 129-125 Bravo Falls. This will be at Ashley Gardens, room D, David, 6. For an 83-year-old female, fell on her face, is bleeding, not serious. Respond on tech 3, timeout 044.
1: 044.

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0: 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I'll have one at Cusky.
1: Copy.

0: Was that the call at Coles East Side?
1: Do the one at it was AMPM. They were duped. There was one at Speedway and AMPM.
0: Oh, I see it. Disorderly at AMPM.
1: That's the one.

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0: Harry 3-2 is going to be out with my individual from call 14. Is going to be taking him up for an ITA. If you could contact the ER, please.
1: You're going to have to call. I've got only 3 people here.
0: Received. Thank you.
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0: Reference the assist at the ER. They called back and said no longer need a ride.
1: I copy. Steering clear.
0: 104.

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0: I copy, he's out from underneath the car. Couldn't copy the rest.
1: Status 4.
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Enter 7. Skagit Valley Hospital was notified, and I'll be clear call 14. Very soon.

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0: 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Go ahead. Being around to this test.
1: 128.

0: 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Traffic's up.
1: Go ahead.
0: Charles William Tom, 3513. They're going to be probably about college and continental.
1: What could you do?

0: 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We're on Continental, just south of College.
1: 153.

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0: 1002 South 38th Place. RP's off site but is on FaceTime with his friend. Friend's dad smacked him in the face and they're still verbal.
1: Three five.
0: 156.
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0: 156.

0: 35 Cascade, do we have any history there?
1: Looks like there's a welfare check from earlier this year for Christopher Martinez, who's 20. Stepmom on site with a history of 220 issues also. We just had a hang-up call come in from a male who said he didn't know the address, that he is poor, and then disconnected. It was plotting near South 38th. Also?
0: Go ahead.
1: Looks like DOL's delayed. Dominic's in CADNA wants no orders. I'll add his drivers when it comes back. The RP is headed to the address as well. ETA of 10 in a black Mazda CX-9.
0: 35.
1: 158.

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1: Oh, received. I think that's your RP.
0: Thank you.

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1: Status 4.
0: 3-2, 3-10. Sit 7, 1026, 1036, 1031, 1041, respond TAC 8 for a residential fire, 14019-0530. Med 7, 1026, 1036, 1031, 1041, respond TAC 8 for a residential fire, 14019-0530. Crusher of White Falls Court in Chantel Lane for flames coming from a residence. Cascade clear, 310.

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0: Stockport received tones for the fire. Do we have a short?
2: This is going to be for flames being coming from a resident. All subjects are evacuated. There is a propane tank located near the home.
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0: We've been trying to determine that. Based on the assessor's site, it's a possible manufactured home, approximately 900 square feet.

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Crush of White Falls Court in Chantel Lane for a residence on fire. Cascade Clear, 326.

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2: 327.

We just got a call back from the RP advising it's going to be a shed nearby on fire, and it is fully engulfed.

0: and 31 from Cascade.
1: 31, go ahead.
0: It sounds like the building that is on fire is approximately a foot from the actual residence, and the homeowners were trying to prevent it from spreading.

0: 1021.
1: This is your 20-minute benchmark. 20-minute benchmark.
0: And the secondary is going to be resident?
1: The caller wasn't completely sure on what the original structure was. They just advised it's not going to be the primary residence. The call taker suggested a possible shed, and the RP agreed it's going to be approximately 1 foot from the actual residence.
0: Received. Let's go turn off secondary tones.
2: Copy that, confirming you want to cancel concrete fire.
0: No, go ahead, keep concrete fire, just do secondary tones.
2: Copy, retoning for concrete, 330.

Concrete Fire, this will be second tones for structure fire at 14019, State Route 530. Concrete Fire, this will be second tones for a structure fire residential at 14019, State Route 530. Respond on TAC 8, timeout 330.

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0: Just making sure, second alarm, is that what you're asking for?
1: Yes, I apologize, second alarm.
0: I copy, second alarm, 332.

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would be for 1026, 1036, 1031, 1041, Med 7, 1021, Concrete Fire, 1011, 856, 1616, 5516, 2811, 2812, 851, Battalion 10. This would be second alarm for a structure fire residential, 14019, Sierra 530. This would be 1026, 1036, 1031, 1041, Med 7, 1021, Concrete Fire, 1011, 856, 1616, 5516, 2811, 2812, 851, Battalion 10. This would be second alarm, structure fire, 14019, State Route 530, Rockport. Cross routes would be White Falls Court and Chantel Lane. This would be for flames on the shed 1 foot from the residential. Respond on tactic. Timeout, 334.

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0: 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No other residents or structures are involved also.
1: Copy, vehicle fire is almost out. No structures are all good.
0: Can you get law enforcement out here?
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District 8, this will be cancellation tones for the second alarm structure fire at 14019 K Route 530. District 8, this will be cancellation tones for the second alarm structure fire at 14019 State Route 530. Timeout 341.

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0: 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You don't have to come out tonight.
1: I'm already on my way. It'll be within an hour before after I get there.
0: Copy. Best guess for an ETA?
1: 45 minutes.
0: Copy. I'll advise.
2: Route, come
0: fine. Copy. He said he's going to come out anyways. ETA 45 minutes or so. 3057.

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0: I'm guessing 20 minutes for a fire marshal. 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
2: 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Sketch of Fire 7, you were very broken and clipped. Can you go again?

0: 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I'm going to assume approximately 20 minutes.
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0: 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And Cascade Henry 7 status.
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0: 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I'm set for.

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Med 7, 2819. Respond tag 82 Alpha back pain at 45871 Main Street. Med 7, 2819. Respond tag 82 Alpha level back pain. 45871 Main Street, cross of Aldridge and Mickey Alley. 85-year-old male, casket clear, 622.

Med 139, 131, respond Tech 3, doing Alpha Fall, 1400 Eagle Ridge. Med 139, 131, Alpha Fall Tech 3, 1400 Eagle Ridge. Cross the South Lawn, Dogwood, 82-year-old female, Cascade Clear, 631.

111 and Invest on TAC 3 in the area of Young's Bar. 111, respond TAC 3 to an Invest in the area of Young's Bar, across of North Barker and Moore's Garden for heavy white smoke. Gas gate clear, 643.

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1: Engine 111 Cascade.

Met 12, 1117, 1124. Respond Texas to a Bravo sick unknown. The campground of Bowman Bay, 4399 Bowman Bay Road. Met 12, 1117, 1124, Bravo sick unknown. Texas, 4399 Bowman Bay Road. State Patrol. Campground authorities requesting you stage at the entrance to the park for a female patient. Unknown, what's going on? Cascade clear, 647.

0: Go ahead. Med 12 will be en route.
1: Hurry, received. State Park says requesting you stage at the front of the park entrance.

0: 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State Parks is requesting east stage of the entrance to the campground.
1: 11-2, copy. 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

0: 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Go ahead. Making sure you know, my reporting party called from the top of the viaduct and believes this is the direction they saw the white smoke. It was a little bit difficult to actually ascertain the exact location where it might be.
1: Yeah, I can only imagine. I was just on the phone with their RP.
0: Six 659.

0: 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On the TMV WAP, could we check to see if that vehicle was impounded?
1: Received. I will look through calls without a plate. It's hard to start.
0: Sorry, I didn't notice that. I'll see what I can find here.

0: 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We have been to multiple locations, multiple vantage points from 4th all the way to Barker. We're unable to locate anything at all.
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0: A vehicle's been reported as stolen. I'll be routed to effects with paperwork in just a moment.

0: Go ahead.
1: Occurred in the area of
0: Southampton 14, guilty couple of RPs on a hit and run versus a Turkey vehicle fleeing vehicle.
1: Should be a silver gray SUV southbound, possibly near Nevada.
0: Receive.
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0: Henry 14, copy.
1: Receive.

0: Go ahead.
1: I emailed over the stolen report on that vehicle. You can clear that, and the message will be for me. I'll take it.
0: Cascade Burlington units, fleeing vehicle should be that gray SUV southbound on Anacortes with front end damage on the passenger side. It slammed into a gray Nissan parked on the street.
2: Receive.
0: 77.

0: Henry 14, come speed.
1: Henry 14.
0: I see that the vehicle was last observed south on Whitmarsh. I'll be checking the area now, Whitmarsh and Boulevard.
1: Thank you.

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0: 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I got two registrations.
1: Reese, can you go with location?
0: 1020 South Anacortes Street.
1: Okay, go with registration.
0: Charles John Henry 1805.
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0: First is a brown 2008 Nissan Armada, expired 8-1 of 26 to Cirilo Sanchez Becerto out of Mount Vernon. Second, a silver 2004 Jeep Grand Cherokee is current to Tony Tong, Virginia Lane, Cedar Lake.
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0: Last of Germo, phonetically George Edward Robert Mary Edward Adam, Union X-ray, first of Sonia, Sam Ocean Nora John Adam, middle M Mary, date of birth 1202/66.
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0: Sonia's returning with an unconfirmed misdemeanor out of Whatcom County for DWLS 3rd failure to transfer title. That is non-extraditable. She's also got alerts for threatened suicide, convicted felon, and gun restriction. Drivers is not licensed, eligible at a seizure point.
1: Appreciate. Status 4.
0: 816.

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0: Help me out with 13. Can you go with the address on the Armada?
1: Armada's address in DOL is 1516 North 19th Street in Mount Vernon.
0: Received.
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Hudson 1027, respond TAC 8 to an Alpha 6 person, 44905 Dallas Road. Med 71027, Alpha 6 person, TAC 8, 44905 Dallas Road, crosses Lincoln Avenue and Leonard. 50-year-old male, experienced a leg injury yesterday, now unable to bear weight. Cascade clear, 833.

Medic 129, letter 125, respond tech 2 to a Charlie level syncope, 3100 North 30th Street. Medic 129, letter 125, respond tech 3 to a Charlie level syncope, 3100 North 30th Street. The Highland Green Senior Apartments, number 303, cross of Greenway and Loch Ness Loop, an 85-year-old female who fell and now cannot get up. Cascade clear at 839.

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1: 3-4.
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Cascade cleared, 908.

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1: 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Are they headed east or west?

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0: Be headed towards Anacortes on State Route 20.
2: Copy, northbound on 20, 919.
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2: said. 1102, Cascade, did you copy?
0: You follow this patient, or are we done here?
2: I believe you will be done.

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Gasket clear, 923.

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1: 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And you're going to be going to room 216. 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
1: 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Can you go with the street again?
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0: And Sports Keg, 1660 South Burlington Boulevard. An RP, unknown involvement, says that a motorcycle that was reported stolen is at this location as of 12 ago, and the subject associated should be there too. They gave a description of the

0: Medic 18-19, go ahead.
1: South exam's negative, vitals are good. It's going to be generalized weakness symptoms, family request transport.
0: Your last was broken. Are they still requesting transport?
1: Family is still requesting transport for eval.
0: Receive ETA, it's 5 to 6.
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0: I'm giving a route to the PD to meet an individual. 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
0: Good. 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
2: 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Was he able to provide date of birth?
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0: 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Wearing a hat, blue plaid shirt, blue jeans, and sandals is possibly Buck Sash.
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0: 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They advise she may have a box blade or Leatherman knife on her. She was seen last walking northbound on Blodgett.
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0: Lumi, Kira, K-I-R-R-A, Little B-Boy, 0702 of 92.
1: Reese, very clear for traffic.

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0: 10-11.

0: 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A 78-year-old male stumbled and fell out of the shower, needing assistance back up. Cascade, clear, 1015.
1: Cascade from 1811.
0: Go ahead.
1: We're actually at the address. He was some training. Can you add us to the call? And we'll make contact.
0: Received, I have you arrived.

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Met 12-13-19-27-19, Bravo Fall Tech 6204 North 1st Street. Met 12-27-19-13-19, Bravo Fall Tech 6204 North 1st Laconia Retirement, room 319 across the State Center. 80-year-old female, an unwitnessed fall. Cascade clear at 10:35.

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Med 139, respond tech 3 to an Alpha 6 person, 2120 East Division Street. Med 139, respond tech 3 to an Alpha 6 person, 2120 East Division Street, at Life Care number 106. Cross the south of Venture and Winder, 660 female with a fever. Cascade clear, 1058.

0: 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Which unit is this for? I received nothing but echoey feedback.
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1031, 10401 Battalion 10, respond tech 8 to an invest along the area of Bacon Creek Road. 1031, 1041 Battalion 10, tacking 8 for an invest along Bacon Creek Road. Cascade clear 1111.

Mid-1629-11, adult sick person on TAC 6, 2502 Washington Boulevard. Mid-1629-11, respond TAC 6 to adult sick person, 2502 Washington Boulevard, cross of Observation Avenue and Pacific Avenue. Secondhand information of a 73-year-old male. Got to get clear at 1114.

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For an invest, Bacon Creek Road, cross of Hope Lane and 024. Smoke in the area, possibly a campfire. Kesky clear at 1021.

0: Med 129-111, Battalion 1, respond on TAC 3 for Bravo motor vehicle accident. 226 I-5 southbound on ramp. Med 129, Battalion 1, 111, respond on TAC 3 for Bravo motor vehicle accident. 226 I-5 southbound on ramp. Cross of South 5th Street for an automatic crash notification. State Patrol has been advised. Cafe clear, 1125. Traffic, that was Tony.
1: Rockport's received tones for investigation on Bacon Creek Road. Do you have a short?
0: Received. This is smoke in the area, 1 to 1.5 miles up Bacon Creek Road. It sounds like they're going to be associated to a white Jeep that possibly had a bonfire going.
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2: 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You can cancel 129, 119 up there responding to the MVA. We're closer.
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0: We've been through the I-5 corridor. There was nothing underneath Kincaid, nothing on I-5. We're going to swing around based on that last note to Union Street and take a look there.
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1: 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She's going to generate an assist. 22 will head that way.
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0: And I'll take readback.
1: And it returns to an unknown color 2024 Toyota Tacoma. It's current to Jason Koning, 989 South Burlington Boulevard.
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0: 17-9487. I'll take readbacks.
1: 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Cascade Henry 13, a red 99 Harley Davidson. It's current to Clara and Charles Lucero out of Maple Falls.
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0: I have Chula the dog with me. I'll be en route to the PD to meet the owner.
1: Breezy 12 or 2.

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1: Henry 13.
0: Jeffrey's going to be working on contacting some friends to move his vehicle motorcycle clear.
1: 12-07. Henry 22, Cascade. Henry 22. Waiver signed, vehicle unlocked. You can show me clear back in Rochester City. Repeat 12-08.

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1: Advise campers to put the fire, the fire is not active right now, but advise them that they cannot have a fire on DNR property.
0: Copy, contact the campers, advise not to have campfires on the DNR property, 1214.

Met 12-8-13-19, Battalion 13, respond tech 6, Lou Bravo 6-1, 11293, Swinomish Avenue. 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
1: It's going to be at Walmart for checkout number 7. We have a 70-year-old male, non-responsive. Sounds like he's in and out of breathing, and we're trying to get CPR instructions started.
2: Where is it?
3: Four ten. I'm just leaving the gate. You want me to head that way?
2: 310 Cascade. Confirm fire and Nader in route.
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Cross the South Adventure Road and Whitner Drive, 83-year-old male, had a fall, experiencing slurred speech, Cascade clear, it's 1318.

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1: Go ahead, and I'm arriving with fire.
0: Received, sounds like the patient's now slightly responsive, talking, complaining of heart pains.
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0: 1320.

0: 24, are you in place?
1: Almost, I'm walking over there. Do you know how far down the road it's going to be?
0: It's going to be 7 units down. Somebody calling dispatch.
1: There, where?
2: Cascade confirming you guys are arrived.
1: That's her.
2: 1330.

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0: Go ahead.
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0: Received on a no color 2015 Chrysler 300. 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

0: 24, you want to see if the slider is open in the back.
1: Copy. And just confirming right now, I'm 4 in from the other end.
0: Negative, 7 in.
1: From which side? Right now, I'm 7 in from the road, 4 in from the other end.
0: That'll be correct.
1: Rear slider is locked. There is an open kitchen window. 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

Two for the answer. Is the radio or TV on in the upstairs? Is the second floor open window with the curtain drawn? Ten 4 7, go ahead and join us.

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12, 813, 19, 813, 29, Battalion 13 is 1 TAC 6 to an Alpha Level 6 person at 11293 Swinomish Avenue. Med 12, 13, 19, Battalion 13, Alpha Level 6 person, TAC 6, 11293 Swinomish Avenue. Crosses 2nd Street and 1st, a 73-year-old female with weakness. Gasket clear, 1339.

818-19, respond TAC 3 to a Bronco Fall, 400 Gilkey Road, 818-19 Bronco Fall TAC 3, 400 Gilkey Road to Creekside, number 307 crossing Nest Circle, South Shrew Street, with 75-year-old male, needed lift assist from Fall, Cascade clear 1342.

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1: Go ahead.
0: I think I might see that BMW from the vehicle prowl north on the venture towards FERC.
1: I copy northbound La Venture. Can you go across?
0: Through FERC. It's through a red light.

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0: through forecasting for the radio. I lost sight of it last seen going eastbound on College from La Venture.
1: Copy, eastbound College from La Venture, all advised county.

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0: Did County advise if I need to go contact the victim? Is that going to be in our city park?
1: They didn't say. They just asked that you be advised. I'll check with the dispatcher.

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0: Sounds like Union 5-9 is intending to handle, unless he finds out differently, but at this point he's going to contact the victim vehicle.
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0: All units be clear, the warrant service.
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0: Yeah, I'll swing by and take a look at that.

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Med 139-125, respond TAC 3 to Bravo Fall, 700 Crescent Butte Boulevard. Med 139, ladder 125, respond TAC 3 to Bravo Fall, 700 Crescent Butte Boulevard, cross street of Larrabee Way and Wellspring Road for an 84-year-old male with a ground level fall. Cascade clear 1421.

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0: Receive, I'll let you know when I have a description. And Cascade units responding, white male in his 40s, dark flannel, gray pants.

0: 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We're getting a couple more callers on this. So, subject was last seen walking southbound towards the boardwalk parking area. They would like him trespassed if contacted.
1: Of course, I see.

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1: I had multiple units, switch units in the area.
0: 4-7.
1: Repeat the other unit, traffic, go ahead.
2: Straight 10 Cascade, also drive downtown from the area safely.
1: Repeat.

19, 317, 331 Battalion 3, respond to Act 3 to a Delta motor vehicle accident, Milltown Road and Pioneer Highway. Bed 119, 317, 321 Battalion 3, Delta motor vehicle accident, TAC 3, Milltown Road and Pioneer Highway. Two vehicles involved, blocking. Cascade clear, 1507.

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0: I'll be clear, UTL. I'll be back on the Tom property.
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0: 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Cross with Poplar and Urban. Cascade clear 1509.
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0: You responded with Med 119. Minimum two vehicles, possibly three involved. No chemicals or hazards seen. Airbag deployment.
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0: Milltown Road, Pioneer Highway.
1: Copy, Milltown and Pioneer Highway.

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0: 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A white female, blonde hair, blue eyes, about 4'6".
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1: Are you able to meet the step dad at the entrance?
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1: Correcting the dad off of
0: 1517.
3: Cash, can you KSK, battalion 3's arrived. Three vehicles off the roadway at this time, beyond investigating.
4: 337, is it worth calling a drone operator?
1: We're working on further now. They think she might be up to the fair, but unknown at this point.
0: Outlet 4.
4: Proceed.
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0: Medic 139, Engine 131, respond to Act 3 to a Bravo Fall, 1810 East Division Street. Medic 139, Engine 131, respond to Act 3 to a Bravo Fall, 1810 East Division Street.
1: Actually, Bravo Fall, Act 3.
0: At Mountain Glen, located outside, cross streets are Stanford and South 18th. We have an 80-year-old male. Cascade clear.
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0: Great.
2: Time. 321 received.
1: 3410. It came through now.
0: Basic Dad, Stephen Walters will meet you at the entrance of the fair.

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2: She went to Jerry's Grocery within the last few weeks, it sounds like. They checked there and she wasn't there, but if you could check again.
0: Awesome. 5533. Pulling up to Jerry's now.
2: There's a friend across the street next to the church on Cleveland. It's a tan house, so I'll direct you when you get here. It's Hazel in Cleveland.

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3: Henry, 14 Cascade, I copy. I'll be now.
1: Receive, I'll make you innocent.

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Med 55-55-12, Bravo Fall, TAC 8, 925 Dunlop. Berkshire Glen Marine, number 203, crosses township. 80-year-old female, Bravo Fall. Cascade clear, 1525.

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0: I'm going to check the fairgrounds. 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

0: 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If you have a spot for me to check.
1: The house to the north of the church, there at the corner of Hazel and Cleveland, tan house. The friend named Jasmine, they already checked there, but sounds like just need to follow up.

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0: I'll handle the RP waiting at the PD to pick up their dog before I head south here to the fair.
1: Briefing.
2: I'm in the area if you have another area to check.
0: BC, we're working on another address. 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
1: X-ray 10.
0: Do you know that we did a secondary check of the house?

0: 310. Do we know if she ever goes into the library on her own?
1: She doesn't normally go there, but she talks about it a lot.
0: I'll be at the library.

0: 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Do you need additional there?
1: No, I don't think so.
0: Appreciate it.

0: Okay, 10. Other units, sounds like she's been found at the fair. Okay, 10, 3, 4, can you confirm?
1: Confirming you said she's been found.
0: According to brother, she's with the dad now.
1: 3-6.
0: Straight 10 of the unit. Sounds like dad and the child might be near the Cleveland Park right now, walking back to the house on Cleveland.

0: 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I'm with her and dad now.
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1: Breathe.

Cascade, all units are convenience. View call 229, attempts to locate a suspect with PC for two counts, vehicle brawl, and Malmuth 3rd out of the Sheriff's Office. Cascade clear at 1551.

0: Cascade Henry 17, no traffic at 4.
1: 17.
0: The Marketplace Drive on the Boulevard, a red Charger northbound behind the RP is swerving between all northbound lanes and revving the engine. Is currently passing ARCO.
2: Three Cascade, can I get the case number?
0: X-ray 33, case number 11903.
2: Proceed.

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1: Go ahead.
0: I'll be clear. You can reassign that traffic to me. Show me the area.
1: Re-scene, last scene, northbound from George Hopper.
0: Reese, I'm there.
1: 1554.

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1: Henry 13.
0: Aerials check from Marketplace to Sharon, northbound. UTO clear.
1: Mike.
2: 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I'll cover test.
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0: I'm status 4, assisting with a flat tire.
1: Briefing.
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1: 1601.

Med 119, 217, 224, Spontac 3 to an Alpha Diabetic. 15368, Cottonwood Lane. Medic 119, 217, 224, Spontac 3 to an Alpha Level Diabetic. 15368, Cottonwood Lane. Crosses Lind and Sunset. A 42-year-old male was unresponsive, is now responsive. Cascade clear, 1618.

0: Henry 22, Cascade Ravine.
1: 19. 18. Henry 13, Cascade, I'll be in the area checking.
0: 3. Henry 22 to Henry 13, I came from the northeast. I did not see anything. If you want to check the northwest.
1: 3-2.

0: 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I'll send you a picture. 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
1: Freezing.

0: 7848 54 Battalion 8. Respond tag 8 to a Delta Trauma 35659 Lemon Hamilton Highway. Med 7848 54 Battalion 8. Delta Trauma tag 8. Across from 35659 Lemon Hamilton Highway on the Cascade Trail. 65 year old male. What was a bicycle accident? Cascade clear 1621.
1: Henry, did you see that? Henry 13, I sent you a picture.
2: 32.

0: Henry, 14 Henry, 22. 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
1: Unknown what was underneath his black jacket. 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
0: Received. He may be headed towards Walgreens now.
1: Received, and those were shorts, not pants.
0: Received. 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
0: I checked the northwest corner of Target, pulled out back in the gray floors, GTO. I'll be clear.
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1: Henry 17.
2: Give me last name of Hawthorne, first name Gregory, middle initial J for James, 7678.
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0: He's returning with an unconfirmed misdemeanor out of Aberdeen for assault for DV. Involved in an order with a female driver is surrendered out of Mount Vernon.
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1: Henry 17.
0: Subject with three trespass. I'll be clear.
2: Additional traffic control assistance with getting the vehicle out. Receive, would you like me to send tones back out to see if 317 is closer and can handle?
0: Sure.
2: 1700.